actually is? Well, we don't know either. But maybe this song will help clear things up. Northern Illinois' best country, River Country, 101.7.

0: Thursday. We got one more day to go. Oh, man, it feels good to have Friday right around the corner. Hey, a Rhode Island teacher's assistant recently saved a student's life. No big deal. So the student started choking. Amy Paul jumped into action, performed the Heimlich maneuver, and saved the student's life. And I am shocked by anyone who has like that clear ability to think and be like, oh, choking, Heimlich maneuver, let's do this. I think I would panic, start crying, run and hide, and then I would perform the Heimlich.
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0: Wish you well, Vincent Mason. Chris Matthews, wish you well. Stick around for some Max McNown. Better Me For You up next.
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0: from Breaking Hearts on a Friday night. She's a Friday night heartbreaker. Here, raise a game player. You better do yourself a favor. The setting things right on a Sunday. What I love about Sunday. Country music's got you covered.
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what he'll never have. His new country there, Dylan Scott, Chris Matthews here. Speaking of new country, you want some more Morgan Wallen? Some Morgan Wallen? No, it's a Don't We, Morgan Wallen after Chris James.

0: Don't we? There's Morgan Wallen. It's Chris Matthews throwing some good news into you. Thursday, college students are using cat therapy to help de-stress during finals. Purina has these pop-up cat therapy pods in parks near campuses. And there are therapy cats certified by I guess, a specific like therapy cat group. They're very calm. I would say indifferent. Some might say calm. I would say just indifferent and not actively murderous.
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Dirt Cheap. You got Cody Johnson there. Chris Matthews here. Hang tight. Let's do a collab. George Birch teaming up with Luke Bryan. Ride, Ride, Ride is on the way. But first, man, one I have not heard in a little bit. We're going to throw it back to some Carrie Underwood. Heartbeat up next.

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0: how you look. Moving on. Josh Ross, Chris Matthews. Luke Holmes looking for that second number one. He got Days Like These, last number one position on the charts, and now Sleepless in a Hotel Room is going to be back-to-back number ones for Luke Holmes. Last time that was done, Buck Owens did it in the 60s. Luke Holmes making history on the country charts. Sleepless in a Hotel Room is next.
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Yeah. 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

Be Her from the Dandelion album. It's Chris Matthews, Ella Langley there. Chris Matthews here with another collab. We've got, let's see, Co-Wetzel helping out Corey Kent. It's not John Denver and Rocky Mountain High. No, it's the Rocky Mountain Low.

0: Wetzel, Corey Kent, Rocky Mountain Low, Chris Matthews, throwing some good news out into your world. This is pretty good work if you can get it. A woman in New York, she quit her teaching job. She did it for 13 years, became too stressful. Ella is her name. Quit teaching. She's now a cuddler. She's a professional cuddler. She makes $100,000 a year and she works 3 hours a day. She says clients often share deep feelings during these sessions. It's strictly platonic. And, you know, I'm down to, like, I'll give you a hug for, like, $100.
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Say so. Say so, Dan and Shay. 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It's Chris Matthews. 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

0: Don't Tell on Me, new Jason Aldean as Chris Matthews. So we got, man, the new Four Horsemen of the Apocalypse. I mean, the Four Highwaymen, whatever. Tim McGraw, Eric Church, Morgan Wallen, Hardy, one song, four amazing artists. MacArthur is the name of the song, and it's up first. Kane Brown and Bury Me in Georgia, that one is next.
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0: country, and she knows it. Mr. Luke Bryan, it is Chris Matthews. Happy just to be hanging with you. Jordan Davis is hightailing himself out of a bad situation. Turn This Truck Around is on the way.
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0: 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She's a Friday night heartbreaker. Here is a game, play. You better do yourself a favor. 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

0: It's true. We do like to take the high road. However, we still got some friends in low places. 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

Luke Combs, Sleepless in a Hotel Room. I'm Rich Krieger. Coming up, Cody Johnson does not like being compared to George Strait. I'll tell you why. Right now, here's Morgan Wallen.

0: That's Chris Jansen, Me and a Beer. Morgan Wallen, Thought You Should Know. Right before that, I'm Rich Krieger. And Cody Johnson does not like being compared to George Strait. He explained why when he opened for George at Clemson's Memorial Stadium last weekend. He said, I have an issue with the fact that people say, oh, you're the next George Strait. He said, when I get 62 number one singles on the Billboard charts, we can talk. There will only ever be one king of country music, and he's here tonight. On the way, we'll hear from Dylan Scott, also the latest single from Kane Brown.
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That's Kane Brown with his latest single, Woman. Dylan Scott right before that. I'm Rich Krieger. And coming up this weekend is Mother's Day. And I'll tell you one of the big reasons why we celebrate that day. Also, we'll hear from Ella Langley.

0: That's Vincent Mason. Wish you well, Randy Houser. Right before that, I'm Rich Krieger. And stick around. Morgan Wallen's 20 Cigarettes is coming up next.
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0: And you can thank God.

That's Shaboozy with good news. I'm Rich Krieger. Coming up, Jelly Roll surprises a disabled fan with backstage access to his show. Right now, it's Thomas Rhett.

0: That's Dustin Lynch with Easy to Love. Thomas Rhett right before that. I'm Rich Krieger. And Jelly Roll just finished taping a Jimmy Kimmel Live this week when he went out of his way to meet with a disabled fan and his mom. Jelly said, quote, "You don't know how much this means to me. You don't know how much I need this. I'm glad I got to come say hi." Well, the mom shared that they had tickets to see him on Friday. Jelly said, "Well, we're going to roll out the red carpet for you." He said, "We'll bring you all backstage and meet everybody, okay? We are going to party on Friday." Jelly Roll's on the way, as well as Riley Green.
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0: That's Ella Langley and Morgan Wallen. I can't love you anymore. Justin Moore right before that. I'm Rich Krieger. Another hour's worth of great country music is on the way. We'll kick it off with Jordan Davis next.
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2: Hey, y'all, it's Zach John King, and this is my new song, Get to Drinking. The story behind Get to Drinking is about a relationship that I had in the past that after a few Jack and Cokes, I started to paint it with rose-colored glasses, started to act like it wasn't my fault for letting things get so bad. I think everybody feels that way at some point in a relationship. It's a song that covers a sad topic with really up.

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Well, we don't know either. But maybe this song will help clear things up. 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

That's Cody Johnson with The Fall. I'm Rich Krieger. Coming up, Zach Bryan has it out with another fan. Right now, here's Darius Rucker.

0: George Burns with Luke Bryan. Ride, ride, ride. I'm Rich Krieger. And Zach Bryan, he's had a few bad interactions with fans over the past couple of years. And yet another one happened the other night as Zach was driving through some stadium gates. A fan asked for a picture. Zach responded by yelling a vulgar quote from a comedy series, I Think You Should Leave. It's from a sketch where Tim Robinson is touring a haunted house and can't stop asking inappropriate questions. Now, it's possible Zach never heard the fan, but the fan was not amused. He posted the entire interaction and said, quote, "Listen, I love this guy's music a lot, but it's hard to support someone with this intention and personality towards others." Coming up, Chase Matthew, also Hardy.
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2: The U.S. Treasury quietly released its official financial report for 2025. It appears by its own numbers, the U.S. government seems insolvent. It's reported that the Treasury shows about $6 trillion in assets and over $47 trillion in liabilities. Add it all up, and it looks like the U.S. owes more than $130 trillion it doesn't have. 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
1: 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Yeah. 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

That's Hardy, Tim McGraw, Eric Church, and Morgan Wallen with MacArthur. Chase Matthew right before that. I'm Rich Krieger. And coming up, how Mom would like to celebrate Mother's Day this Sunday. Also, we'll hear from Luke Combs.

0: Corey, Ken, and Cole Wetzel with Rocky Mountain Low. I'm Rich Krieger. Coming up, Kane Brown, Miles on It.
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That's Jordan Davis with Bar None. I'm Rich Krieger. Coming up, Amy Grant's advice to solving problems. Right now, here's Keith Urban.

0: That's Morgan Wallen with his latest single, Don't We. Keith Urban right before that. I'm Rich Krieger. And Amy Grant is releasing her 20th album on Friday. It's called The Me That Remains. And she shared where her song, Please Don't Make Me Beg, came from and her advice to solving problems. She said, quote, one of the ways we solve problems is realizing it's not us and them. It's not me against you. We've got to be we. It's all of us. It's the couple. It's the neighborhood. It's the world. On the way, Tucker Wetmore, also Post Malone and Luke Combs.
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That's Post Malone and Luke Combs, A Guy for That. Tucker Wetmore right before that. I'm Rich Krieger. Coming up, I'll tell you why you might want to get mom something for her garden this Mother's Day. Also, we'll hear from Jason Aldean.

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0: Slow Cash, Wrong Hearts, their latest single, I'm Rich Krieger. Coming up, Shaboozy and Jelly Roll.
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That's Ella Langley with her latest single, Be Her. I'm Rich Krieger. Coming up, Parker McCollum turned down $1 million to preserve his integrity. I'll tell you about it right now. Here's Jake Owen.

0: That's Megan Maroney with Beautiful Things. Jay Cohen, right before that, I'm Rich Krieger. And Parker McCollum, he says he turned down a $1 million offer to not sign a record deal with Universal. He said, quote, "I remember thinking the last thing I want to do is go to Nashville and immediately let everybody know that I can be bought." He went on to say, "I was like, if they can buy you, you know, how are you ever going to have any respect? How are you going to have any dignity, any integrity?" Well, I think he's done pretty good for himself so far. On the way, Morgan Wallen, also Luke Bryan.
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That's Luke Bryan. That's his latest country, and she knows it. Morgan Wallen right before that. I'm Rich Krieger. Coming up, maybe it would be a good thing to let your friends put you up on a blind date. I'll tell you why. Also, we'll hear from Riley Green.

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0: That's Bailey Zimmerman, Chevy Silverado, Parmalee. Right before that, I'm Rich Krieger, and Jordan Davis is on the way next.
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0: 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She's a Friday night heartbreaker. Here is a game, you better do yourself a favor. The setting things right on a Sunday.
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0: Chris Jansen, love Chris Jansen, me, and a beard. Steve Harmon, your stat of the day. The world's first known surviving non-tuplets. Yep. Celebrated their fifth birthday. She had five girls and four boys.
1: What?
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1: Are you kidding me?
0: 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I remember telling that when I first read about it to my wife, Becky. I can't tell you about the face because it's nothing like I've ever seen before. She said, she had nine at once. I said, yep.
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0: is a firecracker. Ella Langley, she's got songs on every chart. She's choosing Texas. 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
1: I'm Brandon Clark with your Shaw local news. A Sterling man has been sentenced to prison after admitting he intentionally set a house fire in 2023 after learning a registered sex offender lived there. 36-year-old Nathan Pyron pleaded guilty Tuesday to residential arson as part of a plea agreement in Whiteside County Court. Investigators say Pyron started a fire in the attached garage of a home on 22nd Avenue in Sterling during the early morning hours of June 29, 2023. The flames spread into the house while the resident was asleep inside. The man escaped the burning home, then went back inside to rescue his dog before escaping a second time. During Tuesday's hearing, the victim emotionally described waking up surrounded by smoke and chaos, calling the experience life-changing, and asking why Pyron wasn't charged with attempted murder. Judge Jennifer Rangel Kelly sentenced Pyron to 6 years in prison, telling him he was fortunate the victim survived and reminding him that he could not take matters into his own hands. Pyron was also ordered to pay more than $9,000 in restitution and register in the statewide arsonist database. And the Sterling Police Department is welcoming three new officers to the force. Jason McMurdy, Lauren Rice, and Cameron Schneider were officially sworn in Monday night during the Sterling City Council meeting. The three recently graduated from the Sauk Valley Community College Police Academy after completing 16 weeks of training and earning state certification. Police Chief Pat Bartell praised the officers for their commitment to the community and wished them safe and meaningful careers in law enforcement. McMurtry, who moved to Sterling in 2011, is active in his church and even performed the national anthem at the Academy graduation ceremony. Rice, a Morrison native, comes from a law enforcement family, while Schneider is a Sterling High School graduate and member of the Illinois National Guard. All three officers have now begun field training with the department. For more on these stories and others, visit shawlocal.com.
2: 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Good morning. I'm Sam Ramirez, coming to you live in the CGH Medical Center studio, CGH, encircling you with exceptional care. 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
3: I'm meteorologist Jeff Marr with your Shaw local forecast. After a stretch of dry weather through the weekend and also into Monday, some showers may pop up by next Tuesday. In the meantime, a few clouds early today, then a mix of clouds and sun for the afternoon with a high of 68. Overnight, the low should dip into the upper 40s under a clear sky. Sunny, windy, and a little bit warmer tomorrow with a high of 72 as winds gust in from the west. Partly cloudy for Saturday night with a low of 43. And then a little bit cooler to wrap up the weekend on Mother's Day with some sunshine on Sunday and a high temperature eventually reaching the low 60s.
2: We're cloudy right now, 45, with Craig Morgan, River Country 101.7.

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0: Green with Dirt Road Anthem 622 here on a Friday morning, River Country 101.7. I'm Sam Ramirez. It is May 8th. National Have a Coke Day. That's going on today. It's National Coconut Cream Pie Day. National Provider Appreciation Day celebrated today. National Knockout Rose Day all today. It is National Student Nurse Day. National Military Spouse Appreciation Day celebrated here on May 8th. May is Mental Health Awareness, and Rays of Wellness wants to remind you you're not alone and support is always within reach.
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0: Henry with 5 more minutes on River Country 101.7. I say that sometimes every morning before getting out of bed. Coming up, it is 6:30. Good Friday morning with the Shaw Local Sports Report. I'm Sam Ramirez. On the baseball diamond, Byron led 3-0 going into the bottom of the seventh inning, where Dixon would score 4 runs to pick up a 4-3 win. Jagger Kemp had the RBI game-winning hit. Byron suffered their first conference loss. Dixon with a 4-3 win over the Tigers. Rock Falls beat Stillman Valley 11-8. Rockford Lutheran a 17-11 win over Oregon. Newman a win over Kewaunee in 4 innings, 17-4. A 12-4 win over Kewaunee. Milledgeville beat Morrison 9-7. Eastland a 12-7 win over Amboy. AFC dumped Polo 17-15. Forreston with a 19-3 5-inning win over Orangeville. Fulton beat Warren Stockton 4-2. East Dubuque a 5-inning win over West Carroll 14-1. In girls softball, Rock Falls held off Dixon, winning 7-4. North Boone, a 5-inning win over Oregon, 11-0. Sterling beat Alleman 9-3. Kewaunee, a 5-0 win over Sterling Newman. Milledgeville dumped Morrison 7-5. Eastland, a 21-3 win over Amboy. And Orangeville beat Forreston in 5 innings, 11-1. In girls soccer, the Dixon Duchesses notched a 6-2 win over Rochelle, while Princeton beat Oregon 4-1. In boys tennis, Sterling with a 4-1 win over Dixon. In girls track, the Big Northern Conference meet Thursday. Winnebago took first with 143 points. Oregon runner-up with 113, followed by Genoa Kingston, Rockford Lutheran, Byron, and Stillman Valley. Dixon finished seventh, followed by Rock Falls, Rockford Christian, and North Boone. Dixon boys track today at the Geneseo Invite. No Dixon sports scheduled for prom day Saturday. For more local sports, visit ShawLocal.com. 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
1: I'm Brandon Clark, and these are the stories making their way across your Shaw Local News headlines. A Sterling man is headed to prison after admitting he set a house fire in 2023 after learning a registered sex offender lived there. And the Sterling Police Department is growing. 3 new officers officially sworn in this week after graduating from the Sauk Valley Community College Police Academy. And an Amboy man is facing child pornography charges following a cyber tip investigation by Illinois State Police. Meanwhile, Creston officials say major work on the village water tower is continuing, with crews removing significant rust buildup as infrastructure upgrades move forward. And in Dixon, letter carriers are once again teaming up with the community to help fight hunger during this year's Stamp Out Hunger Food Drive. Plus, the Morrison Fire Department is preparing for its annual pancake breakfast fundraiser later this month. I'll have more on those stories and others coming up.
2: I'm meteorologist Jeff Marr with your Shaw Local forecast. After a stretch of dry weather through the weekend and also into Monday, some showers may pop up by next Tuesday. In the meantime, a few clouds early today, then a mix of clouds and sun for the afternoon with a high of 68. Overnight, the low should dip into the upper 40s under a clear sky. Sunny, windy, and a little bit warmer tomorrow with a high of 72 as winds gust in from the west. Partly cloudy for Saturday night with a low of 43. And then a little bit cooler to wrap up the weekend on Mother's Day with some sunshine on Sunday and a high temperature eventually reaching the low 60s.
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1: A solid day for direct cash cattle business, and cash hogs were sharply lower. Good morning. I'm Megan Grebner with your Brownfield Livestock Market Report. It was a decent day for direct cash cattle trade. Live deals in the south were up mostly $256 to $257. There were a few marked at $258. That's generally $2 to $3 higher than the previous week's weighted averages. Dress deals in the north were up mostly $402. $2 to $3 higher than the prior week's weighted average basis. At the Hub City Livestock Auction in South Dakota, steers 850 to 899 pounds and 950 to 999 pounds were $6 to $10 higher, with spots of $15 higher. Steers 1,000 to 1,049 pounds were $3 to $5 lower. Heifers were not well compared. The USDA says there was very good demand for the offering. Most of the cattle were big finishing types that were sold in loads and strings. Flesh was moderate to heavy. The market was active. Medium and large one feeder steers, 950 to 994 pounds, brought 341 to 360, 50. Medium and large one feeder heifers, 650 to 686 pounds, brought $400 to $414. Box beef was sharply lower with light demand for solid offerings. Choice down $2.68 at $386.94. Select was $5.21 lower at $384.42. Estimated cattle slaughter was 109,000 head, down 1,000 on the week and down more than 12,000 on the year. Cash hogs closed sharply lower with a very light negotiated run. It's been a pretty slow week for negotiated hog business. Processors have been moving needed numbers at their pace, which for the most part hasn't been at higher prices. Demand remains critical. There are some bright spots when it comes to global demand for U.S. pork, but there are still lingering concerns about long-term strength. Barrows and gilts at the National Daily Direct were down 389 with a weighted average of 90.70. Prices at the regional direct markets were not reported. Pork values were higher at 50 cents at 95.60. Picnics and butts were both up sharply. And estimated hog slaughter was 484,000 head, up 5,000 on the week and up about 3,000 on the year. At the CME, live and feeder cattle were pressured by technical selling and sharply lower box beef, and lean hog futures were mixed, adjusting spreads. I'm Megan Grebner for Brownfield.
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0: Hamilton, pretty good at drinking beer. 6:45, we're 45 under a fair sky right now. Your Channel 13 weather forecast. Sunshine and clouds mixed, a high today pushing 70 with the low tonight at around 49. Partly cloudy Saturday, high Saturday 75. Sunny Sunday, high Sunday 67. Sunny then on Monday, high Monday 67. River Country 101.7.
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1: I'm Brandon Clark with this Shaw local news update. An Amboy man is facing child pornography charges following a months-long investigation by Illinois State Police. Authorities say 37-year-old Cameron J. Riley has been charged with two counts of dissemination of images of child sexual abuse. According to investigators, the case began in January after state police received a cyber tip involving activity in Lee County. Special agents with the Illinois State Police Division of Criminal Investigation located Riley Tuesday at his home on North Jones Avenue in Amboy, where he was interviewed and taken into custody. He is currently being held at the Lee County Jail, and the investigation remains ongoing. And in Creston, work continues on a major water system improvement project aimed at addressing long-standing rust concerns. Village officials say the community's water tower has been taken offline for cleaning and installation of a new mixer system designed to improve water quality. Village leaders say crews have already removed a significant amount of rust buildup from the tower, which had reportedly gone years without cleaning. Officials expect the tower to be cleaned and refilled over the coming days, with water testing taking place before it's brought back online, possibly as early as May 12th. In the meantime, village staff have been working to manage water pressure across the system while the tower remains out of service. The village is also preparing for additional infrastructure improvements, including a water main replacement project expected to begin later this month. Creston leaders also approved a new 10-year garbage collection contract and discussed upcoming summer events, including a July fun run and community celebration connected to the library summer reading program. For more on these stories and others, visit shawlocal.com.
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1: I'm meteorologist Jeff Marr with your Shaw local forecast. After a stretch of dry weather through the weekend and also into Monday, some showers may pop up by next Tuesday. In the meantime, a few clouds early today, then a mix of clouds and sun for the afternoon with a high of 68. Overnight, the low should dip into the upper 40s under a clear sky. Sunny, windy, and a little bit warmer tomorrow with a high of 72 as winds gust in from the west. Partly cloudy for Saturday night with a low of 43. And then a little bit cooler to wrap up the weekend on Mother's Day with some sunshine on Sunday and a high temperature eventually reaching the low 60s.
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0: 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Cody Johnson, Dirt Sheet 710. I'm Sam Ramirez. 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
1: With the Friday AM Business Report, Jim Taylor on the RFD Radio Network. First time unemployment claims rose to 200,000 in the week ending May 2nd, up 10,000 from the week before. That's still about 5,000 less than analysts were expecting. The numbers were released yesterday by the Labor Department. McDonald's is adding six new drink items to its menu. The fast food giant is unveiling six beverages this week that include three new refreshers and three crafted sodas. The move is designed to compete with KFC, Wendy's, and Taco Bell, which have increased their beverage options. The refreshers contain caffeine and include strawberry watermelon refresher, mango pineapple refresher, and blackberry passion fruit refresher. The other beverages are Sprite Berry Blast, Orange Dream, and Dirty Dr. Pepper. McDonald's also plans to phase out self-service soda machines in all of their U.S. restaurants. Mayor Brandon Johnson is trying to convince state lawmakers that Chicago is the best place for the Bears. The mayor lobbied legislative leaders this week in Springfield to reject the so-called Mega Projects bill that would help the Bears build a new stadium in Arlington Heights. Johnson said there's a benefit for everyone if the Bears remain in Chicago because the city is an economic driver for the entire state. The mayor also urged lawmakers to increase the city's share of state revenue and advance several new city taxing authorities. And Comb Incorporated is expanding in Rantoul. State leaders announcing that Comb will invest $30 million to expand and retain its manufacturing operations in East Central Illinois. A personal care company opened a primary manufacturing facility in Rantoul back in 1974. 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

0: Josh Ross, hate how you look. You're listening to River Country 101.7. Good morning. It's 7:21. True story this morning. Last Sunday, a 27-year-old man in India walked into a hospital with a machete lodged in his head. The man covered in blood amazed onlookers by remaining conscious, alert, and walking through the hospital corridors while looking at his phone. He said he'd been ambushed by three men following an argument. One of the attackers embedded the machete in the man's head while the other two struck him with punches and kicks. The men were later arrested. Despite severe injuries, the victim never lost consciousness. Doctors stated that the machete penetrated the skull 3 centimeters deep, but did not damage any vital areas of the brain. As a result, the man did not lose his ability to speak or move. Can you imagine you're just sitting there in the ER minding your own business and in walks a guy with a machete lodged in his head? True story today, River Country 101.7.
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1: I'm Brandon Clark, and these are the stories making their way across your Shaw local news headlines. A Sterling man is headed to prison after admitting he set a house fire in 2023 after learning a registered sex offender lived there. And the Sterling Police Department is growing. Three new officers officially sworn in this week after graduating from the Sauk Valley Community College Police Academy. And an Amboy man is facing child pornography charges following a cyber tip investigation by Illinois State Police. Meanwhile, Creston officials say major work on the village water tower is continuing, with crews removing significant rust buildup as infrastructure upgrades move forward. And in Dixon, letter carriers are once again teaming up with the community to help fight hunger during this year's Stamp Out Hunger Food Drive. Plus, the Morrison Fire Department is preparing for its annual pancake breakfast fundraiser later this month. I'll have more on those stories and others coming up.
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5: I'm meteorologist Jeff Marr with your Shaw local forecast. After a stretch of dry weather through the weekend and also into Monday, some showers may pop up by next Tuesday. In the meantime, a few clouds early today, then a mix of clouds and sun for the afternoon with a high of 68. Overnight, the low should dip into the upper 40s under a clear sky. Sunny, windy, and a little bit warmer tomorrow with a high of 72 as winds gust in from the west. Partly cloudy for Saturday night with a low of 43. And then a little bit cooler to wrap up the weekend on Mother's Day with some sunshine on Sunday and a high temperature eventually reaching the low 60s.
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Good morning with the Shaw Local Sports Report. I'm Sam Ramirez. Dixon Baseball scored four runs in the bottom of the seventh inning to beat Byron 4-3. Jagger Kemp had the game-winning RBI single as Dixon handed Byron their first conference loss of the year. Rock Falls with an 11-8 win over Stillman Valley. Rockford Lutheran beat Oregon 17-11. Sterling Newman with a win over Kewaunee in four innings, 17-1. Comets also notched a 12-4 win over Kewaunee. Milledgeville with a 9-7 win over Morrison. Eastland dumped Amboy 12-7. AFC with a 17-15 win over Polo. Forreston beat Orangeville in five innings, 19-3. Fulton, a 4-2 win over Warren Stockton. And East Dubuque, a five-inning win over West Carroll, 14-1. In girls softball, Rock Falls with a 7-4 win over Dixon. North Boone shut out Oregon in five innings, 11-0. Sterling with a 9-3 win over Alleman. Kewaunee beat Sterling Newman 5-0. Milledgeville with a 7-5 win over Morrison. Eastland beat Amboy 21-3. Orangeville, a five-inning win over Forreston, 11-1. In girls soccer, the Dixon Duchesses with a 6-2 win over Rochelle. Princeton beat Oregon 4-1. In boys tennis, Sterling with a 4-1 win over Dixon. In girls track, Winnebago won the Big Northern Conference meet Thursday with 143 points. Oregon runner-up with 113 points. Genoa Kingston took third, followed by Rockford Lutheran, Byron and Stillman Valley, Dixon seventh, followed by Rock Falls, Rockford Christian and North Boone. Dixon boys track in action today. Dixon at the Geneseo invite later on today. No Dixon sports on the calendar for Saturday. For more local sports, visit ShawLocal.com. 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

0: 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It's finally Friday. George Jones, it's 7:41. Good morning, I'm Sam Ramirez. May is Mental Health Awareness and Rays of Wellness. 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

0: Holland with 20 cigarettes on River Country 101.7. Good Friday morning. It is 7:50. I'm Sam Ramirez. Good morning, and we're live in the CGH Medical Center studio. CGH encircling you with exceptional care. Congratulations to all the students who will graduate cosmetology school today through Educators of Beauty. They will have a special ceremony at Deer Valley honoring and recognizing those students. And I saw where a girl I know used to play co-ed softball with her years ago, Megan Fruin, already has found a job at Lou and Company Hair Salon in Dixon, accepting new clients. And I'll tell you, it doesn't take these students long to find their job. Congratulations to Megan and everyone else who will be graduating today from Educators of Beauty. Congratulations. I know high school graduations are coming up here soon, as we are definitely in the month of May. River Country 101.7.
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1: I'm Brandon Clark with your Shaw local news. A Sterling man has been sentenced to prison after admitting he intentionally set a house fire in 2023 after learning a registered sex offender lived there. 36-year-old Nathan Pyron pleaded guilty Tuesday to residential arson as part of a plea agreement in Whiteside County Court. Investigators say Pyron started a fire in the attached garage of a home on 22nd Avenue in Sterling during the early morning hours of June 29, 2023. The flames spread into the house while the resident was asleep inside. The man escaped the burning home, then went back inside to rescue his dog before escaping a second time. During Tuesday's hearing, the victim emotionally described waking up surrounded by smoke and chaos, calling the experience life-changing, and asking why Pyron wasn't charged with attempted murder. Judge Jennifer Rangel Kelly sentenced Pyron to 6 years in prison, telling him he was fortunate the victim survived and reminding him that he could not take matters into his own hands. Pyron was also ordered to pay more than $9,000 in restitution and register in the statewide arsonist database. And the Sterling Police Department is welcoming three new officers to the force. Jason McMurdy, Lauren Rice, and Cameron Schneider were officially sworn in Monday night during the Sterling City Council meeting. The three recently graduated from the Sauk Valley Community College Police Academy after completing 16 weeks of training and earning state certification. Police Chief Pat Bartel praised the officers for their commitment to the community and wished them safe and meaningful careers in law enforcement. McMurtry, who moved to Sterling in 2011, is active in his church and even performed the national anthem at the academy graduation ceremony. Rice, a Morrison native, comes from a law enforcement family, while Schneider is a Sterling High School graduate and member of the Illinois National Guard. All three officers have now begun field training with the department. For more on these stories and others, visit shawlocal.com.
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4: I'm meteorologist Jeff Marr with your Shaw local forecast. After a stretch of dry weather through the weekend and also into Monday, some showers may pop up by next Tuesday. In the meantime, a few clouds early today, then a mix of clouds and sun for the afternoon with a high of 68. Overnight, the low should dip into the upper 40s under a clear sky. Sunny, windy, and a little bit warmer tomorrow with a high of 72 as winds gust in from the west. Partly cloudy for Saturday night with a low of 43. And then a little bit cooler to wrap up the weekend on Mother's Day with some sunshine on Sunday and a high temperature eventually reaching the low 60s.
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0: Mother's Day tribute to kick off a Flashback Friday. That's Garth Brooks. We heard Alabama before that. Merle Haggard kicking off that set. Mother's Day became an official U.S. holiday in 1914, 112 years ago. President Woodrow Wilson signed it into law. This is a true story here. The founder of the modern Mother's Day was Anna Jarvis, and she just wanted a day to honor mothers after her own mother had passed away. But a few years later, Anna fought against Mother's Day because she felt like it became too focused on gifts and money. She wanted President Woodrow Wilson to basically no longer acknowledge the second Sunday of May as Mother's Day. Well, did not get her wish. And more on Mother's Day, restaurants, flower shops, phone calls, and greeting cards. They call it the busiest day of the year for those activities. So there you go. A little bit about Mother's Day. Flashback Friday. We're going to get it rocking next.
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9: I was toting my pack along the dusty Winnemucca Road when along came a semi with a high-end canvas-covered load.

0: It's on a flashback Friday. If the world had a front porch, it is 9:22. Happy Friday, heading into Mother's Day weekend. Good morning, I'm Sam Ramirez. Hey, coming to you live in the CGH Medical Center Studio, CGH, encircling you with exceptional care. Heading into Mother's Day weekend, your weather for today, a high at around 70. Cloudy skies in our forecast today, a low tonight 50. Partly cloudy Saturday, high 75. Sunny then on Mother's Day, high Mother's Day 67. 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
8: When we're planting corn and it's wet, the seed is struggling to kind of get up through the ground, and we could already start having rust or leaf spot.
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8: Early disease that gets started out in the canopy stage, it's important that we get a fungicide with two modes of action out there, like an Aquila XL, Astraza Yield. 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

0: Friday, we go back to the year 1998. Remember the Wilkinsons with 26 cents? And actually, 25 years ago, at the Dixon Petunia Festival, the Wilkinsons headlined the main stage at Walgreen Field, at the Dixon Airport. Speaking of the Dixon Petunia Festival, you know, the big question is, when are they going to announce their entertainment? And I saw a post today on their Facebook page, and they put a lot of great information on there. But the last little few sentences said, the 2026 entertainment lineup will be announced as soon as all performer contracts have been finalized. And they say this year's celebration promises to be one to remember. I would agree with that. I know they have just a few more to officially wrap up. But yeah, it's going to be epic. And they say that this year's Petunia Festival is even more meaningful as they will be joining forces with Dixon and America 250. That's a big weekend coming up. They're going to have the bridge ceremony, fireworks, great music. And if you would like to volunteer, they're going to have more information on that soon. Check them out on Facebook, Dixon Petunia Festival, River Country 101.7.
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0: Martin on River Country 101.7 950. Have a great weekend. Happy Mother's Day to all the moms out there from your friends here at River Country 101.7. I'll be back in on Monday. We got a couple of flashback songs for you next.
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George Burge and Luke Bryan together in just a couple of minutes. And a new study confirming something that you probably already know. I'll tell you about that coming up.

0: or, you know, shuffle, if that's the best you can do at this point. That's George Burge and Luke Bryan. I'm telling you, a new study out confirming something you probably already know. A really messy desk, a messy workspace is actually a sign that you have a very creative and intelligent mind, according to this new study. If you're a little on the messy side, you're probably a pretty creative person. 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

If you look at the names in the verses, it's John, Junior, Jones, and then Hunter. So, see, there's your problem. The three elder MacArthurs all have names that start with J, and then there's Hunter at the very end. So, see, that broke with tradition. I'm sorry, that's not going to work. That's MacArthur.

0: For the ACMs coming up on the 17th, it's nominated in the music event category. I think it's got a good chance of winning. It's Shaboozy and Jelly Roll.
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0: However, if you decide to change direction, you change your plan. 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

It's from his album Whitsitt Chapel. And if you haven't heard the whole album, it's basically a masterpiece. It's Jelly and Lainey on River Country 101.7 with the forecast from your 13 Weather Authority. Got some lovely days ahead, starting with today. Mostly sunny skies, a high today in the upper 60s. Sunnier tomorrow, and a little bit warmer with a high tomorrow in the low 70s. Looking ahead to Mother's Day, quite a bit of sunshine and a high on Mother's Day around 63. Right now it's 62.

0: According to Al Dean, when they went into the studio to record this one, he said they were attempting to channel the Foo Fighters is what they were aiming for. I would love to know Dave Grohl's thoughts on that. That's Al Dean, his new one.
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0: 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She's a Friday night heartbreaker. Here, raise a game, play a bit of do yourself a favor. 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
1: I'm Brandon Clark with your Shaw Local News Report. A Dixon Water Tower project is on hold after concerns were raised over the safety and wage compliance history of a proposed contractor. At last Monday night's meeting, the Dixon City Council voted to postpone awarding a nearly $392,000 contract for painting the city water tower near North Galena Avenue. The delay came after representatives from the Painters Union presented city officials with new documentation alleging the contractor had a history of worker safety violations and prevailing wage compliance issues. Union Representative David Headley urged the council to reconsider awarding the bid, warning that cutting corners on a major public infrastructure project could create costly problems down the road. City officials pushed back on those claims, saying that they had spent weeks reviewing the contractor and found no significant issues beyond a single OSHA violation from 2015. Still, Dixon City Attorney Rob Lesage said the union provided additional information shortly before the vote, prompting the city to pause the process and review the documents more closely before moving forward. The council has not yet announced when the contract vote will return for consideration. And Wednesday night marked a major moment for several graduating seniors at Dixon High School. The Dixon Public School District Foundation awarded more than $80,000 in scholarships during its annual ceremony at the Dixon High School Auditorium. The evening's top honor, the DHS Student of the Year scholarship worth $18,500, went to Danny Lovett. Lovett was recognized for her academic success, leadership roles, and involvement in extracurricular and community activities. She plans to attend the University of Illinois to study biology and business. The foundation also awarded two $15,000 Jones scholarships and several additional high honor scholarships to graduating seniors. Foundation officials say the organization has now awarded more than $1.5 million in scholarships over the past 26 years, while also funding classroom grants and educational programs throughout the district. The foundation says all donations go directly back into supporting Dixon students and schools. For more on these stories and others, visit shawlocal.com.
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1: I'm meteorologist Jeff Marr with your Shaw local forecast. Temperatures will trend warmer to Saturday before some cooler air settles in on Mother's Day to wrap up the weekend on Sunday. As far as this Friday, partly to mostly cloudy through this afternoon with a high near 68 degrees, and then clearing will follow overnight as the low cools into the upper 40s. To start off the weekend tomorrow, sunny, breezy, and warmer with a high of 72 as winds gust in from the west. On Saturday night, partly cloudy with a low down to 43, and cooler to wrap up the weekend on Sunday with some sunshine and a high eventually reaching the low 60s.
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If you have ever argued with a customer service representative on the phone, there apparently is literally no one on the planet who's immune to that. I'll explain coming up.

0: She is up for 9 ACM Awards. It's Megan Maroney. I'm Penny Mitchell. This hit the news yesterday. This actually happened about a year ago with Pope Leo. He had called his bank when he became Pope because he needed to change his phone number and address in their system. He got a customer service representative on the phone. He tried to explain that he needed to make these changes. And she looked him up and said, oh, it says here that you have to come in person. I'm really sorry. I can't do this over the phone. And he tried to explain, you know, that's going to be kind of hard to do. And she wouldn't hear of it. And finally he said, would it make any difference if I told you I'm the Pope? And she hung up on him. So, yeah, they did get it ironed out. They got it all fixed. And no matter how your week has been going, you're not the person who hung up on the Pope. 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

It's got the line, still riding high behind them low beams. 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That's Morgan Wallen.

0: 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Don't answer that if they're in the back seat right now.
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8: I'm Brent Barnett with Ag News headlines on Brownfield. The president of the U.S. Meat Export Federation says China could return as a buyer of U.S. beef after going more than a year without purchases. Dan Hallstrom says Presidents Trump and Xi are set to meet next week.
9: We do know that beef is on the list along with soybeans and other ag products, so cautious optimism there for some improvements.
8: U.S. Senator Chuck Grassley says he's encouraged by steps taken by the Trump administration to investigate competition in the meat processing industry. The Iowa Republican tells Brownfield getting to the bottom of potential antitrust violations by the big four meat packers will take time.
10: But I can say over my years in the Senate, it's been a hard time for me to get the Department of Justice involved in ag issues. So I'm very thankful they are moving ahead with what they're doing now because it's kind of unusual.
8: An entomologist says it's time to start scouting for alfalfa weevils. Krista Hamilton with Wisconsin's Department of Agriculture says insect growth is ahead of plant development so far this spring.
11: Development of alfalfa weevils running a little bit ahead of schedule as well, and egg hatch is just starting in southwestern Wisconsin. So our group of crop surveyors is going to be sampling first crop alfalfa starting next week already.
8: An ag lender in northwest Missouri says farmers might consider a shift in farming strategy as it becomes more challenging to balance expenses with uncertain commodity prices.
12: Deciding to farm for ROI versus farm for yield.
8: Chad McCullough with FCS Financial in Maryville says it's all about the law of diminishing returns when farmers must decide when additional inputs are no longer profitable. I'm Brent Barnett with Brownfield.
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0: Yeah, and if it wasn't for this woman, you wouldn't be actively pondering bangs at the moment. 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If you have any unused medications or any sharps, any medical sharps that you need to get rid of, you can do that next Thursday on the 14th at Dixon Township Building on Highland Avenue. 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They'll get rid of them safely. And also sharps, you know, because those need to be disposed of safely as well. If you have questions on any of this, there is a phone number you can call. It's 815-561-3690.
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The debut single from Alexander Kay is on the way, and it prompted me to become a little bit of a detective. I'll tell you about it coming up.

0: Her name is Alexandra Kay. That's her debut single. The video is stunning if you are into mid-century modern decor, stuff from the 50s and 60s. 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

0: This bar, talking back and forth with our absolutely atrocious grammar. That's Jordan Davis on River Country 101.7. If you're a golfer, you can get in a lovely round of golf and help out a great cause at the same time. It is the inaugural OSF St. Catherine Golf Outing. It's happening on July 9th, Timber Creek Golf Course in Dixon. It's an 18-hole best ball scramble. It's open to all skill levels because it's a benefit. Lunch is at noon. The shotgun start for the golfing is at 1 o'clock, and then they're going to have awards and appetizers, and it's just going to be a lot of fun. Proceeds from this will stay right here in our area. If you want to get signed up or you want to find out more, just look for OSF Healthcare online.
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0: 77.75. The wheat complex was higher on short covering and technical buying. 70% of U.S. winter wheat growing areas are in some stage of drought. Most of that is impacting the hard red winter crop. Dry weather is also a concern for spring wheat in parts of the northern plains. In Chicago, July wheat up 6.75 at 6.19. September wheat was up 6.75 at 6.34. In Kansas City, July wheat up 8.5 at 6.75¾. And in Minneapolis, July wheat up 6.25 at 6.80. Live and feeder cattle were lower on technical selling and the gains in corn. Box beef was actually higher at midday. June lives up $1.15 at $2.48.90. August lives down $1.80 at $2.44.10. August feeder cattle down $1.95 at $3.64.22. Hogs are mixed on spread trade and sustained pork demand questions. June lean hogs down 75 at 98.62. July lean hogs up 25 at 103.20. I'm Megan Grebner, Brownfield Ag News.
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2: I'm meteorologist Jeff Marr with your Shaw local forecast. Temperatures will trend warmer to Saturday before some cooler air settles in on Mother's Day to wrap up the weekend on Sunday. As far as this Friday, partly to mostly cloudy through this afternoon with a high near 68 degrees, and then clearing will follow overnight as the low cools into the upper 40s. To start off the weekend tomorrow, sunny, breezy, and warmer with a high of 72 as winds gust in from the west. On Saturday night, partly cloudy with a low down to 43, and cooler to wrap up the weekend on Sunday with some sunshine and a high eventually reaching the low 60s.
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Luke Holmes just got an honorary degree from App State, where he dropped out of college so that he could pursue music. Pretty awesome. Forever After All, on the way. Chris Jansen coming up.

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Let's look, Brian, country, and she knows it. This is interesting. A Boston bakery is pleading for the safe return of its giant plastic ice cream cone mascot, Swirly. Stolen or missing from outside Flower Bakery in the Boston Common. The co-owner is offering a baked goods reward and no questions asked. Just wants his giant plastic ice cream cone back, y'all. Let's find it for this man.

0: Be her, Miss Ella Langley. Well, Yellowstone fans are pretty hyped up for the explosive first trailer of Dutton Ranch, which premieres on the 15th of May on Paramount Plus. Beth and Rip head into Texas for more drama, violence, and a new cast, which includes some heavy hitters, including Annette Bening. Producers are teasing it as Yellowstone Season 6, with plenty of bodies and intensity. I have to admit, as someone that has owned land for some time, it's usually not this dramatic.
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0: Hometown home. That is low cash. This is one of the big reasons we're celebrating Mother's Day Sunday. Researchers looked at 2,000 American moms of kids between the ages of 5 and 12 and found that the average hours mom spent working is about 98 hours. That's per week. Yeah. That's the equivalent to 2.5 full-time jobs. The average mom is going in around 6:23 a.m. in the morning and work doesn't stop until 8:31 p.m.
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0: Wish you well. There's Vincent Mason. New music on the way for lots of your favorite artists, including Coetzel. He just announced the Night Champion album. His songwriting, he says, has matured since becoming a dad, but fans should expect that the Night Champion still to be pretty rowdy. Most of the album was written before his daughter was born, so it reflects on his like pre-fatherhood mindset still.
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1: I'm Brandon Clark with your Shaw Local News Report. A Dixon Water Tower project is on hold after concerns were raised over the safety and wage compliance history of a proposed contractor. At last Monday night's meeting, the Dixon City Council voted to postpone awarding a nearly $392,000 contract for painting the city water tower near North Galena Avenue. The delay came after representatives from the Painters Union presented city officials with new documentation alleging the contractor had a history of worker safety violations and prevailing wage compliance issues. Union Representative David Headley urged the council to reconsider awarding the bid, warning that cutting corners on a major public infrastructure project could create costly problems down the road. City officials pushed back on those claims, saying that they had spent weeks reviewing the contractor and found no significant issues beyond a single OSHA violation from 2015. Still, Dixon City Attorney Rob Lesage said the union provided additional information shortly before the vote, prompting the city to pause the process and review the documents more closely before moving forward. The council has not yet announced when the contract vote will return for consideration. And Wednesday night marked a major moment for several graduating seniors at Dixon High School. The Dixon Public School District Foundation awarded more than $80,000 in scholarships during its annual ceremony at the Dixon High School Auditorium. The evening's top honor, the DHS Student of the Year scholarship worth $18,500, went to Danny Lovett. Lovett was recognized for her academic success, leadership roles, and involvement in extracurricular and community activities. She plans to attend the University of Illinois to study biology and business. The foundation also awarded two $15,000 Jones scholarships and several additional high honor scholarships to graduating seniors. Foundation officials say the organization has now awarded more than $1.5 million in scholarships over the past 26 years, while also funding classroom grants and educational programs throughout the district. The foundation says all donations go directly back into supporting Dixon students and schools. For more on these stories and others, visit shawlocal.com.
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4: I'm meteorologist Jeff Marr with your Shaw Local Forecast. Temperatures will trend warmer to Saturday before some cooler air settles in on Mother's Day to wrap up the weekend on Sunday. As far as this Friday, partly to mostly cloudy through this afternoon with a high near 68 degrees, and then clearing will follow overnight as the low cools into the upper 40s. To start off the weekend tomorrow, sunny, breezy, and warmer with a high of 72 as winds gust in from the west. On Saturday night, partly cloudy with a low down to 43, and cooler to wrap up the weekend on Sunday with some sunshine and a high eventually reaching the low 60s.
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Strong hearts, there's low cash. Well, this is one of the big reasons we're celebrating Mother's Day this Sunday. Researchers looked at 2,000 American moms of kids between the ages of 5 and 12 years old and find that the average hours moms work per week, almost 100 hours, 98 hours, which is the equivalent of 2.5 full-time jobs. The average mom gets going around 6:23 a.m., and the work doesn't stop until 8:31 p.m.

0: Interestingly enough, there are a lot of artists across all genres that have taken hints from moms. Yes, Mother's Day being Sunday, you should know that the title song Mother has been from artists like Pink Floyd, John Lennon, Blondie, The Police, Kacey Musgraves, Charlie Puth, Meghan Trainor, Leanne Rimes, just to name a few.
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1: I'm Brandon Clark with your Shaw Local News Report. A Dixon Water Tower project is on hold after concerns were raised over the safety and wage compliance history of a proposed contractor. At last Monday night's meeting, the Dixon City Council voted to postpone awarding a nearly $392,000 contract for painting the city water tower near North Galena Avenue. The delay came after representatives from the Painters Union presented city officials with new documentation alleging the contractor had a history of worker safety violations and prevailing wage compliance issues. Union Representative David Headley urged the council to reconsider awarding the bid, warning that cutting corners on a major public infrastructure project could create costly problems down the road. City officials pushed back on those claims, saying that they had spent weeks reviewing the contractor and found no significant issues beyond a single OSHA violation from 2015. Still, Dixon City Attorney Rob Lesage said the union provided additional information shortly before the vote, prompting the city to pause the process and review the documents more closely before moving forward. The council has not yet announced when the contract vote will return for consideration. And Wednesday night marked a major moment for several graduating seniors at Dixon High School. The Dixon Public School District Foundation awarded more than $80,000 in scholarships during its annual ceremony at the Dixon High School Auditorium. The evening's top honor, the DHS Student of the Year scholarship worth $18,500, went to Danny Lovett. Lovett was recognized for her academic success, leadership roles, and involvement in extracurricular and community activities. She plans to attend the University of Illinois to study biology and business. The foundation also awarded two $15,000 Jones scholarships and several additional high honor scholarships to graduating seniors. Foundation officials say the organization has now awarded more than $1.5 million in scholarships over the past 26 years, while also funding classroom grants and educational programs throughout the district. The foundation says all donations go directly back into supporting Dixon students and schools. For more on these stories and others, visit shawlocal.com.
2: National Nurses Day is observed annually on May 6th. 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
3: 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It's going to be a nice Mother's Day weekend, just cooling off a little bit for Mother's Day itself. A mainly clear sky overnight, although 48, a light south to southwest wind. Could be just a touch gusty at times, a few gusts maybe up to 15, 20 miles an hour. Beautiful Saturday, sunshine, west winds, a little breezy at times, high 72. A little cooler for Mother's Day on Sunday, but dry, sunny weather, low 43 Sunday morning. Sunday's high for Mother's Day, 62. Sunshine, cool Monday, maybe a frosty start, low 38 Monday morning, afternoon high 62.
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0: 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She's a Friday night. Setting things right on a Sunday.
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Scotty McCreery and Hootie and the Blowfish Bottle Rockets on the way. Latest from John Party coming up after Luke Combs. Just graduated from App State, by the way. Unexpected. Honorary degree. Very cool that they gave it to him, though. You can see, of course, the photo.

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Guitarist Tyler Hubbard and Park. Well, being an employee always shows enthusiasm at work. Might seem like the best way to get ahead and succeed, but research suggests it can end up backfiring. When supervisors were asked who they'd assign extra work to, majority said the office cheerleader because he or she acts so happy to be there. Yeah, be careful how energetic you are.

0: Corey Kent and Co Wetzel, Rocky Mountain Low. There's a good chance they're going to give your mom carnations on Mother's Day. The most traditional Mother's Day flower is the carnation. 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White carnations are traditional flowers to give or wear in remembrance of a mother who is no longer living.
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0: Ride, ride, ride. That is George Burge and Luke Bryan. Well, how do moms want to spend Mother's Day? Half of moms polled, they want to celebrate their special day by going on a family outing. 16% want to spend time with their own mothers, and another 16% want time alone. 10% of moms want time alone with their husbands, and 8% want breakfast in bed. Noted.
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2: Hey, y'all, it's Zach John King, and this is my new song, Get to Drinking. The story behind Get to Drinking is about a relationship that I had in the past that after a few Jack and Cokes, I started to paint it with rose-colored glasses, started to act like it wasn't my fault for letting things get so bad. I think everybody feels that way at some point in a relationship. It's a song that covers a sad topic with really up.

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0: Change my mind. That's Riley Green. The best way to get a friend or loved one to drop bad habits is to employ a mother's weapon of choice, guilt. According to a recent study, traditional scare tactics, you're going to get killed if you don't start wearing your seatbelt, tend to be laughed off. But playing the guilt card, if you get hurt because you're not wearing a seatbelt, it will kill your mother. There it is. That's the one. That makes people way more likely to take preventative measures. Thanks for the guilt.
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